All right, that was Jose Ramirez with the Del Mar All-Stars doing My Love Is Your Love. And that's from an album called Major League Blues that Jose Ramirez did in 2022, just 3 years ago. Really nice record. Actually was recorded in the summer of 21, but not released until 22. But it featured 93-year-old Jimmy Johnson on keyboards and a 90-year-old Bob Stroger on bass. And Bob Stroger still going strong. In fact, he won a Blues Music Awards last month here at the award show here in town. So anyway, that was Jose Ramirez from Major League Blues doing My Love Is Your Love. Opened up with Paul Reddick and the Sidemen doing PR Jubilee, and then Sleepy John Estes. Samantha Fish from her brand new album Paper Doll did Off in the Blue, Samantha Fish. Then Johnny Adams from the best of Johnny Adams doing jazz tunes, and that definitely had some jazz to it, but it had that bluesy sound to it, and I like that. Johnny Adams doing Good Morning Heartache. And then Jose Ramirez closed us out again with My Love Is Your Love. This next set, we're going to do an entire five-song set of the Five Royales. So what we're going to hear is 30 Second Lover, Tears of Joy, Think, Dedicated to the One I Love, and The Feeling Is Real. Those five, may let it run a little past it, but certainly these five. The Five Royales, right here on Soul Stew.

Oh, excuse me. That was the Five Royales right there, featuring Loman Pauling on the guitar. He was also the chief songwriter for that group. We heard 30 Second Lover. We heard Tears of Joy, Think, Dedicated to the One I Love, and that last song was The Feeling is Real, the Five Royales, recording for King Records out of Cincinnati at that time. It is 7:32 right here on Volunteer Radio. Let us continue with the music now. This is a man named Guy King. This album came out about 9 or 10 years ago. The name of the album is Truth, and this is a song called If the Washing Don't Get You, the Rinsing Will. Guy King, right here on Soul Stew.

That's the Blackburn Brothers out of Canada doing Going Down Slow. That's from their album from a couple of years ago called Soul Funkin' Blues. Opened up with Guy King doing If the Washin' Don't Get You, the Rinsin' Will. That's from an album from 2016 called Truth. Macy Blackman and the Mighty Fines did Don't Roll Those Bloodshot Eyes at Me from their 2015 release, Friskin' the Whiskers, Macy Blackman and the Mighty Fines. Then David Porter did When the Chips Are Down, and followed that with his Stax label mate Carla Thomas doing Sugar. David Porter and Carla Thomas. And again, closed out with the Blackburn Brothers doing Going Down Slow. It is 10 minutes until 8 o'clock on a Friday evening, on a Saturday evening. Hope you're doing well. And thank you very much for tuning in this evening. Let's now hear a couple of tracks. These were the first two tracks from the Allman Brothers original album, their first album they released in 1969. We're going to hear Don't Want You No More and Not My Cross to Bear, Allman Brothers, right here on Soul Stew.

All right, some Allman Brothers music right there for you. Opened up with them doing the first two cuts from their first album in 1969, Don't Want You No More, and It's Not My Cross to Bear. And I've always thought that was one of the great starting points of any record that's ever been done. I love that. Then we heard from a later incarnation of the band from 1994, we heard No One to Run With. And that last song was Greg Allman from his album Searching for Simplicity doing the blues classic I've Got News for You. So some little Allman Brothers there for you. Let us continue now. This is Bonnie Raitt. This is from her latest recording. I think this is the latest one. I feel like it is anyway. A song called Made Up Mind right here on Soul Stew.

Soldiers returning with traumatic brain injuries or other serious battle wounds often spend weeks or months in a VA hospital or other rehab facility. 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

Greg Nagy right there doing Come to Papa, a song written by Earl Randall and Willie Mitchell. Had a little trouble with the song before that. It was Tab Benoit doing The Ghost of Gatemouth Brown, but it wouldn't track properly, so that drives me nuts, and so I just stopped that one. But we started the set with Bonnie Raitt doing Made Up Mind, The Amazing Rhythm Aces with the great voice of Russell Smith doing Burning the Ballroom Down. I think that was recorded about 1980, I believe, is when that was. Then Charlie Musselwhite, new music from him on his album Lookout Highway, did a song called Ghost in Memphis, Charlie Musselwhite. Then Greg Nagy, Come to Papa. That's also a new record from him called The Real You. And sorry we couldn't get the Tab Benoit on there, but we'll try that again some other time. Let's now hear from Sam Cooke right here on Soul Stew.

All right, Smokey Robinson and the Miracles right there. The Love I Saw in You Was Just a Mirage. It's probably my favorite Motown song. It's certainly right up there in the top three or four. Opened up with Sam Cooke, Rome Wasn't Built in a Day. Followed that with two from Bobby Blue Bland, Too Far Gone to Turn Around, and Good Time Charlie. And again, we closed out with Smokey Robinson, The Love I Saw in You Was Just a Mirage. It is 8:42 right here on Volunteer Radio. We've got about 15, 18 more minutes here on Soul Stew. Uncle Roy is coming in behind me, and he'll give you 2 hours of punk and hardcore from 9 till 11, then 11 to midnight. Hayden is here with the best of the Grateful Dead to close out your Saturday right here on WEVL. Let's now hear from the Black Keys from their album Delta Cream from several years ago. This is Crawling Kingsnake, right here on Soul Stew.

0: right. Thanks for listening. Be back with you next Saturday on Soul Stew. 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

All right. That was Pez here on WEVL FM 89.9 doing a song called Broke in Two. Welcome to Against the Grain. My name is Uncle Roy. I'll be here for the next 2 hours playing some punk and hardcore songs for you. I want to say thank you to Brett for starting off our Saturday night. He'll be back again next Saturday from 6 till 9, so don't fret. You can always get a hold of Brett every Saturday at 6. And got a good show coming up for you tonight. Plenty of songs you know, plenty of songs you don't know. And start out with a few you know. Got something coming up by X and some Bad Brains, possibly the best Bad Brains song ever written. But we're going to start out right here on Volunteer Radio FM 89.9 WEVL with a Naked Raygun song. This is off their All Rise album, and it's called Home of the Brave.

All right, a little Sham 69 for you here on WEVL FM 89.9. That was Borstal Breakout. You are listening to Against the Grain here on WEVL FM 89.9, as I just told you. Maybe you're listening on the web at WEVL.org. Happy to have you here for this Saturday night. Let's go ahead and get some music for you to keep this show rolling along. Got some TSOL coming up. Something from the Suburbia soundtrack, as well as something by Underdog. But we're going to start out with one of my favorites, Channel 3. This is Indian Summer.

the mighty Bad Religion here on WEVL FM 89.9. That was off their 1988 Suffer album. That was When. And we also heard a little bit of Negative Trend off their self-titled EP going all the way back to 1978. That was a song called Meat House. All right. You are locked into Against the Grain. I'm just getting started tonight. My name is Uncle Roy. I'm here every Saturday here on WEVL. All right. What do I have coming up? You might be asking that right now. Well, coming up, got something by the Dickies. Got something by the Ramones, but let's start it out down in California. Little Mystic Records band here. This is Doggy Style with the first song off their LP. This is Be Strong.

right, we had a little state of alert there for you on WEVL FM 89.9. Yes, Wendell is crazy. That was a song called Riot. For that, The Misfits, Teenagers from Mars, and The Offenders doing a song called Bad Times. That was the B-side of the I Hate Myself 7-inch. Came out on Rabid Cat Records. You know, most punk and hardcore 7-inches were not actually singles. They were 5, 6, 7, 10, 22-song 7-inches. The Offenders, I Hate Myself, was actually a 2-song 7-inch, so I call it a single. How about that? This is going to be one of my favorite sets of the night. I'm going to start out. What do we got? We got the Descendants doing something off their Enjoy album. We've got some Black Flag off of Everything Went Black. Got a few surprises after that. But I'm going to start out with a British band. One of my two favorite British bands. This is a band called Blitz. And I first heard this song in 1983. I believe it was December 2nd, 1983. Listening to a radio show up in Green Bay, Wisconsin, WGBW radio station. And a guy named Rick had a show. It was a four-hour show on Thursdays back in 1983. So he was really struggling for material back then. And it's the first time I heard this song. Loved it then. Still love it. This is Someone's Gonna Die.

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0: What's up, weenbags? This is Tesco V, the Dutch Hercules. You're listening to Against the Grain on WEVL Memphis. Now let me get back to my beard.
1: My nuts are on fire. 1, 2, 3, 4.

That was Trusty doing a song called Home. We also heard from a couple touch-and-go bands there. We had Negative Approach off their first 7-inch doing Pressure. And we also had the Mighty Meatmen, I've Got a Problem. You are in the second hour of Against the Grain here on WEVL. And what have I got coming up? Got some Dag Nasty and some Butthole Surfers coming up. But we're going to start out with a Memphis band, an old Memphis band called Miss Susie. And this is an old car crash tune from an older Memphis band, Car Crash. This is a song called Creepy Crawly.

tonight. That was the Dicks doing a song called Kill from the Heart. And that is off an album of the same name from 1983. We also heard the Subhumans doing a song called Rats and Sick Pleasure with Disintegration. You're listening to WEVL FM 89.9. My name is Uncle Roy. I got a little bit more than a half hour left to play some tunes for you. Got a couple DC bands coming up in this next set. Got something by Rites of Spring and something off the first government issue demo. Speaking of Washington, D.C., there was a band called Scream out of Washington, D.C., and they put out a few records. And they had a couple different drummers, and Kent Stax was the first drummer, followed up by a guy named Dave Grohl. And going to play something here. You know, one thing that's pretty cool about Dave Grohl, he seems to keep in touch with his roots, and you'll see him get up there and hop into a song with people all the time. And what I've got coming up is Bob Mould, another dude that played some music that is doing different stuff now. He was in Husker Du, if you're not familiar with Bob Mould. I'm going to play a song called New Day Rising, and it was recorded in 2011. It was a live track. Dave Grohl got up and played some songs with Bob. Some songs he played bass. On this song, he plays drums, which is pretty appropriate. It's a pretty heavy drum song, so you can kind of imagine his hair flying on this tune. But this is Bob Mould and his band with Dave Grohl on drums doing New Day Rising. Yeah.

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little bit of Faction there with Why Save the Whales here on Volunteer Radio FM 89.9 WEVL. And we also had some Gigi Allen doing No Rules. And a quick little bit there from El Duce saying how glad he is that you guys made it tonight. And started out with Verbal Assault doing a song called Exile. All right, we are winding down. Got about 20 minutes left here on the show. And let's get right back into some tunage. Got something by Uniform Choice and some Wesley Willis coming up. But we're going to start this one out back in Orange County. This is actually in Fullerton, California. I think that's in Orange County. I'm not sure. The Adolescents off their 1981 7-inch Welcome to Reality. This is a little tune called, wait for it, Losing Battle.

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All right, there you have it, man. That is something by Doc Dart doing Hinkley Had a Vision. Also heard from Fang with An Invitation. All right, you're listening to WEVL FM 89.9. My name is Uncle Roy, and the Against the Grain show is about to come to a close. What do I got coming up? Got something by the Dayglo Abortions coming up, but we're going to start out a band I mentioned earlier. This is The Business, all the way from England, with a song called Harry May off their, I think it was their first 7-inch. Not sure about that. I think it was their first 7-inch, but here it is, Harry May.

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This is WEVL Memphis. You're listening to The Portable Dead, which tells the story of the Grateful Dead through a different theme each week. Today, we're celebrating Jerry Garcia's 80th birthday, which took place on August 1st. We get a special episode, one completely dedicated to Jerry's finest ballads, both in the Grateful Dead and his solo career. We'll be playing many of the classics on today's show, but also expect to hear a few lesser knowns. We start off the first set, though, with an essential, Ship of Fools, and this version comes from a legendary Miami show from June 23rd, 1974. Prepare yourself for heartache. The Portable Dead starts right now.

0: There was this one time I went snorkeling in the Caribbean when I was a kid. It really just blew my mind. We saw the most beautiful corals. I remember thinking they were waving at us as they moved with the ocean. And then there were all these amazing fish. I'll never forget it. It completely changed the way I look at the ocean.
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I hope you're enjoying the many ballads of Jerry Garcia as we celebrate here in the Portable Dead on what would have been Jerry's 80th birthday on August 1st. 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All right, let's head out now to Freedom Hall in Louisville, Kentucky, 1974, for the lovely China Doll.

A cover of the love ballad Without Love, coming off of Jerry Garcia's final solo album, Run From the Roses. You've been listening to The Portable Dead and our salute to the Jerry Ballad. If you'd like a full playlist for today's episode, please visit our Twitter and Instagram page at the handle The Portable Dead. Hey, thanks so much for being with us for a celebration of Jerry Garcia's birthday. We're going to fade out today's episode with the beautiful Standing on the Moon, performed in Philadelphia, 1989. Hope to see you back here next week when we return with an all-new theme, The Portable Dead, WEVL Nights. Nice.

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The Browns Ferry 4 there doing one called Old Camp Meeting. And, of course, the Browns Ferry 4 was composed of the Delmore Brothers. That's right, the Delmore Brothers, Grandpa Jones, and Merle Travis singing the bass part there.

The Inspirations, singing a song written by Squire Parsons, one entitled I Believe. And you heard it right here on Singing Down in Dixie. I'm Charlie May. Good morning. Happy to have you tuned in.

Gerald Williams and the Melody Boys Quartet singing one of those songs written by Diane Wilkinson, one entitled, Oh, But It's Wonderful, Being a Child of the King.

Clayton Inman and the Triumphant Quartet there, doing one called If You Had the Only Key. 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Do it now while there's still time.

That was the Rangers Quartet with David Reese playing the piano, doing one called You Sho Do Need Him Now. That just may well be the first recording of that song, because Vernon Howells, the lead singer at the Rangers Quartet, arranged that song for the Gospel Quartet to sing. So you heard it right here on Singing Down in Dixie. I'm Charlie May. Good morning.

The new gospel singing caravan, consisting of the Blackwood Brothers, the Lefevre Quartet, and the Chuckwagon Gang, doing one called This Great Caravan Keeps on Rolling Along.

The Jordanaires Quartet doing one called Search Me, Lord. 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

0: The revived Rebels Quartet there doing one called Lifted from Sin. Now here's Brett Fleming.
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Matthew 24. But as the days of Noah were, so shall also the coming of the Son of Man be. For as in the days that were before the flood, they were eating and drinking, marrying and giving in marriage, until the day that Noah entered into the ark, and knew not until the flood came and took them all away, so shall also the coming of the Son of Man be. Then shall two be in the field, the one shall be taken and the other left. Two women shall be grinding at the mill, the one shall be taken and the other left. Watch therefore, for ye know not what hour your Lord doth come.

His Florida Boys Quartet, doing One Call One of These Mornings. And you heard it right here on Singing Down in Dixie. I'm Charlie May. Good morning. Happy to have you tuned in.

All right. Gerald Williams and the Melody Boys Quartet there, singing a song written by Leroy Abernathy, one entitled He Will Surely Make It All Right. The Mid-South Raptor Center is our area's only facility for the care and rehabilitation of injured and orphaned eagles, owls, hawks, and other birds of prey. 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

the Suwannee River Boys Quartet doing one called I'm On My Way to Canaan Land. And you heard it right here on your volunteer radio station, WEVL FM 89.9, and also on the web at WEVL.org.

And after the encore there, that was Clayton Inman and the Triumphant Quartet doing one called I Know I'm Going Home. And you heard it right here on Singing Down in Dixie. I'm Charlie May, coming to you every Sunday morning from 6 till 10 a.m. with 4 hours of Southern Gospel Quartet music, all for your enjoyment.

The Masters 5 Quartet there, featuring the high tenor voice of Cheryl Nielsen, doing one called He's a Personal Savior, written by Leroy Abernathy.

the Vienna Music Quartet doing one called Goodbye World Goodbye. At 8 a.m., you're tuned to WEVL Memphis.

The Dove Brothers Quartet doing one called The Glory Land Express. And you heard it right here on Singing Down in Dixie. I'm Charlie May. We're happy to have you tuned in.

The Stamps Quartet with Smiling Joe Roper at the piano doing one called I'll Meet You in the Morning, featuring the high tenor voice there of Jerry Redd.

The Kingsmen Quartet live there doing one called Just As the Sun Went Down. Think of all the beautiful things you wouldn't be able to see if you lost your sight. Now, if you're over 60 or if you're black and over 40, vision loss from glaucoma is a real possibility. But glaucoma can be treated and the risk of blindness reduced if it's detected early through an eye examination, which includes dilating your pupils. So get your eyes examined. Don't lose sight of glaucoma.

That was the Mark Trammell Quartet, singing a song written by Leroy Abernathy, one entitled Wonderful Time Up There. And you heard it right here on Singing Down in Dixie. I'm Charlie May. Good morning. We're happy to have you tuned in. And you are tuned to WEVL Memphis.

That was the Bluff City Quartet there doing one called My Temporary Home, and you heard it right here on Singing Down in Dixie. I'm Charlie May, coming to you every Sunday morning from 6 till 10 a.m. with 4 hours of great Southern Gospel Quartet music.

The Homeland Harmony Quartet with Wally Varner playing the piano, doing one called Some of These Days. Never flush your unused medications or pour them down a sink or a drain. Instead, pour the medication into a sealable plastic bag. If it's a solid pill or capsule, try to crush it or add water to dissolve it. Then add coffee grounds, kitty litter, sawdust, or any material that mixes with the medication and makes it less appealing for animals and children to eat. Then seal the bag and put it in the trash. Responsibly disposing of medications will safeguard all of us and protect our environment.

At the keyboard there was Jerry Lee Smith doing one called I'll Fly Away. And you heard it right here on Singing Down in Dixie. I'm Charlie May.

Gold City Quartet there, closing out today's edition of Singing Down in Dixie. I'm Charlie May, saying thanks so much for listening. We'll look for you next Sunday at 6 a.m. for more Singing Down in Dixie.

That was Wet Leg with Angelica. Before that were The White Stripes with St. James Infirmary Blues. We also heard from Radiohead with Sit Down, Stand Up, and had started the show off with Heinz and their song Warts. 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

That was Waxahachie with Brass Beam. Before that was Ween with The Mollusk. Preceding that was Wolf Parade with Forest Green. We also heard from The EIIS with Despair, as well as Wilco with Student Loan Stereo. 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Starting off the next set are Vivian Girls with My Love Will Follow Me.

That was The Silver Jews with Self-Ignition. Before that was My Morning Jacket with Aluminum Park. Preceding that was Wildcat Strike with Beer Pressure. We also heard from Cherry Glazer with Nurse Ratchet, as well as the Dandy Warhols with We Used to Be Friends. I am Jessica. I'm your host of Off the Record here on WEVL Memphis 89.9 FM Volunteer Radio. Up next, we're going to hear from Daniel Johnston with Mean Girls Give Pleasure.

Now is the time of year that the toad can be seen hopping about the yard in search of harmful insects and other small creatures. In 3 months, a toad will eat up to 10,000 insects, wasps, flies, yellow jackets, cutworms, and slugs. To encourage toads to stay in your garden, set out a few houses for them. Toad houses are easily made with clay flower pots turned upside down. Be sure to break a small hole in the side for a door and bury them several inches in the ground. Toads actually respond to friendly treatment, and when kept as pets, they can distinguish between two people and can be easily trained to call for food. And as an added bonus, the male toad has a song ringing with peace and tranquility.

We just heard from Car Seat Headrest with Equals. Before that was Twin Peaks with Oh Mama. Preceding that was Arcade Fire with Black Mirror. We also heard from Ty Segall with Imaginary Person. The Vaseline's with Son of a Gun, Vampire Weekend with Diane Young, and finally, The Jesus and Mary Chain with Cracking Up. 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Up next, we're going to hear from Tijuana Panthers with Novo.

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I'm the map guy for the Nature Conservancy in Tennessee. 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

I apologize. I feel like that last joke was a little political in nature. I don't normally do a lot of political material. My days of fighting the system are behind me. Now I'm more like one of those like status quo guys, you know? Like, more cops! Polyvinyl baseboards, you know? I don't do a lot of political material, but I acknowledge, you know, it's important to pay attention to what's happening in our country these days. It's been a lot of unpleasant things transpiring the last few years. The Nazis are back. That's not good. The Nazis are back, which I guess means my grandfather wasn't some big hero after all. Sorry, Grams, you get credit for defeating the Nazis, not temporarily delaying their progress. There's no monument at Normandy for all the brave soldiers who inconvenienced the Nazis. It's terrible, man. It's a terrible thing to see. All these hate groups running rampant in our country. You know, your neo-Nazis, your white supremacists, your Ku Klux Klan. It's an ugly, ugly thing. That being said, I do think we should acknowledge how difficult it is to make friends as an adult. Future, man. It's awful. Got all this technology that we don't need, right? All these gadgets and gizmos. For example, my mother, she recently purchased a brand new car and it has all these bells and whistles that no one ever asked for. I'm getting my mom's car for the very first time. I'm backing out of the driveway and automatically, without me doing anything, automatically a little TV screen pops on and it plays a video of a kid on a skateboard getting run over. I didn't ask for that. I'm trying to drive the paintball store here.

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My name is Eric, and you're attending the Sunday service of the First Church of Rock, where every Sunday, noon to 2, we praise the loud. 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All right, let's get back to it. I hear one from Black Lace, On the Attack.

Tank, Don't Walk Away. Rat, before that, with You Think You're Tough, Nightmare, with Judgment Day. We heard from Scorpions before that, with Love Drive. All right, brothers and sisters, coming to the time of service where we listen to a live recording, have a little mini concert. And today we're going to go back to 1973. And hear some live Alice Cooper.

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Frost.

new music from Goetia, from D.C. Not the one from here. A song called Corpse Candle, Cadaver. Before that was Sunset at Dawn, R. Noir, The One Who Smite. And we started the second part of the service off with Morbid Angel, Chapel of Ghouls, featuring the late Michael Browning, who passed away this week at the age of 62. And after he left Morbid Angel, he helped form a band called Nocturnus, who I was lucky enough to see. They played with Godflesh and Napalm Death a few decades ago, about 35 years ago. So let's hear some Nocturnus. This is Visions from Beyond the Grave.

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Beyond Man, before that, with The World Encircler. 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And the album is called Orgasmatron by Motorhead. And I believe on the 30th anniversary, I think I did the side two. So to celebrate its 40th year, let's hear Orgasmatron side one.

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1: 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Offbeats is up next.

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You just heard Pink Floyd with What's the Deal? And what is the deal? Before that, the Beta Band with Dry the Rain. We also heard from X with White Girl. And we started off the show today with Television, See No Evil. 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My name is Nora, and the name of the show is Off Beats, the show where you hear overlooked oldies, audacious covers, experimental gems, and more. Continuing on with the show today, we're going to hear Ray Charles with his spin on the Beatles, B.B. King covering the Lovin' Spoonful, a request from Megan. We're also going to hear Young Holt Unlimited. If you'd like to put in a request for a future playlist on Off Beats, please email me at nora@wevl.org. That's N-O-R-A. But first, let's start this set off with Ernie Cato.

really dig me. You don't love me, baby. So get your heels to clicking. Cause, baby, your light is out.

Young Holt Unlimited with Baby Your Light is out. Before that, B.B. King covering 11 Spoonfuls, Summer in the City. A request from Megan. Megan, I hope you're listening. Thank you, as always, for your great requests. And if you would like to put in a request, email me at nora@wevl.org. That's N-O-R-A. We also heard Ray Charles. With Eleanor Rigby, adding a soulful twist to the Beatles classic. And Ernie Cato with Here Come the Girls. 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My name is Nora, and the name of the show is Off Beats. 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

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My name is Nora, and the name of the show is Off Beats. That last song, did you recognize his voice from Runaway? That iconic falsetto. That was Del Shannon with Hats Off to Larry. Before that, a live request from Mike, who called in and wanted to hear Sock It to Me from Mitch Ryder and the Detroit Wheels in honor of the soccer you may or may not be watching these days. We also heard the Valentines with Knick Knack Paddywhack. Would you believe that the singer of that song would later go on to be the singer for AC/DC? That's Bon Scott. And we started off that set with the Trashmen with Surfin' Bird. I'm kind of excited about this next set because it has a theme. We're going to hear three songs about an iconic criminal couple from different genres, different eras. Before we hear those three, I'm going to play this one from a band called It's a Beautiful Day here on WEVL Memphis. It is a beautiful day.

This is the old Ridge Runner. Say, is it hot enough for you these days? Well, imagine how the birds visiting your backyard feel. This intense summer heat can take its toll on them. Without water, they will die. So here's some suggestions for helping birds in hot weather. Fill up some plant saucers with water and place them around your yard, and make sure that water is shallow. Songbirds can drown in a pond or deep bird bath. Water should be only 2 inches deep at the most. And provide water at varying heights to help the greatest variety of birds. This has been a message from W.

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My name is Nora, and the name of the show is Off Beats, the show where you hear overlooked oldies, audacious covers, experimental gems, and more. And I've got about another hour. 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Or just shoot me an email to let me know you're enjoying the show. I'll even take constructive criticism. I just want to hear from Y-O-U. Three songs about Bonnie and Clyde in that last set from Serge Gainsbourg and Bridget Bardot. We also heard from Flattened Scruggs with the story of Bonnie and Clyde, and Georgie Fame with the ballad of Bonnie and Clyde. Continuing on, we're about to hear from Camille Yarbrough. We're also going to hear Aretha Franklin covering a song you probably associate with Frank Sinatra, but she's going to do it her way. Hint, hint, wink, wink. And we're also going to hear from Elton John, but first, let's start the second hour of the show off today with Alan Toussaint.

0: And you just heard Elton John with Amarina. Aretha Franklin singing My Way, Her Way. Before that, Camille Yarbrough with Take Your Praise. And we started off that set with Alan Toussaint, Soul Sister. 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And it's Off Beats. Off Beats is the show where you hear overlooked oldies, audacious covers, experimental gems, and more. Moving right along, on deck, I've got a song from Claudine Longet covering Paul McCartney. But first, I want to play you this from Firesign Theater. I hope it will make you laugh.
1: I'm Edgar Allan Poe, manager of Bird of Prey Motors, where you can follow the feathers to under the sign of the Black Bird.
2: If you've been turned down before, never more, never more.
1: Yeah, that's right, Nick. That's my bird, Nick, and I guess I know a bird when I see one. Even if you've been killed in an auto accident and can't get your driver's license back from the police, we'll help you. You know, it usually takes a lawyer to help a doctor cure a policeman. But if it's action you want, well, we're all actors here.
3: And here.
4: And here.
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1: Well, for precision auto salvage, body belts, and transmission problems too, y'all come on down to where the president stands under every car. 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

0: It's a scorching hot day. Imagine being trapped in a parked car. The temperature inside is rising. Now imagine that you're wearing a fur coat. Leaving your dog in a hot car is not only uncomfortable, it's dangerous. If it's too hot for you, it's far worse for him because, unlike us, he can't perspire to cool down. And within minutes, the temperature, even with the windows down a little, can exceed 100 degrees. So on warm days, please be kind. Leave your dog safely at home.
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My name is Nora, and you're listening to Off Beats here on WEVL, the show where you hear overlooked oldies, audacious covers, experimental gems, and more. In that last set, we heard Belle and Sebastian with a song called Marks and Angles. We heard Elliott Smith with I Don't Think I'm Ever Gonna Figure It Out. The Hudson Brothers with So You Are a Star. Claudine Longet with her cover of Paul McCartney's Every Night. And a little funny thing from the Fire Sign Theater, that was Bird of Prey Motors. We're nearing the home stretch of the show for today. The top of the hour, Joyce will come on with her programming. Make sure you stay tuned, as she is always fabulous. We're going to end with some easy listening from Della Reese and two Burt Bacharach and Hal David songs. One as done by, you probably guessed, Dionne Warwick and also Isaac Hayes. But first, here's Nancy Sinatra.

Isaac Hayes, his epic rendition of They Long to Be Close to You. Before that, another Burt Bacharach, Hal David song, as sung by Dionne Warwick, Wives and Lovers. We also heard from Della Reese with And That Reminds Me. And we started off the last set of the show today with Nancy Sinatra, Sugartown. All right, that's all the offbeats I have for you today. Meet me back here, same time, same place, next week on WEVL Memphis FM 89.9. Stay tuned for Joyce. Bye, y'all.

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0: of the eye.
1: When will I see you? When will I see you?
0: A mother's gone.
1: Again.
0: A sister too. A brother. A father. A dear friend who you saw one
1: moment. When will I see you? When will I see you?
0: Next one gone.

And you're listening to World Music Dance Party every Sunday. And it's truly Joyce Cobb sitting in for you. So many songs, so little time, I'm telling you. But you just heard the Hug, Kiss, Dance, Change the World, Repeat, Michael Franti and the Spearhead, Once a Day, Rise Up. And we went to Nashville on this one, Give the Fiddler a Drum. And that's taken from the Nashville Sessions, featuring, of course, the Chieftains. And next to that, we gave you Idris McLemore from the San Francisco area with When Will I See You Again? And that's taken from the collection. That's Idris McLemore and the Pyramids. Shaman is taken from that. And Hello World, local queen Yolanda Harper and her friends. We played the Hello World groove, and we started off with the Dublin to Dakar with of course the United Earth, and started you off with Keturah from Somali. Okay, and we're going to continue on reminding you once again, you're listening to Volunteer Radio W EVL Memphis.

Well, now, what, now, what, now, what, now, what, now, what, now, what, now, what, now, what, now, what, now, what, now, what, now, what, now, what, now, what, now, what, now, what, now, what, now, what, now, what, now, what, now, what, now, what, now, what, now, what, now, what, now, what, now, what, now, what, now, what, now, what, now, what, now, what, now, what, now, what, now, what, now, what, now, what, now, what, now, what, now, what, now, what, now, what, now, what, now, what, now, what, now, what, now, what, now, what, now, what, now, what, now, what, now, what, now, what, now, what, now, what, now, what, now, what, now, what, now, what, now, what, now, what, now, what, now, what, now, what, now, what, now, what, now, what, now, what, now, what, now, what, now, what, now, what, now, what, now, what, now, what, now, what, now, what, now, what, now, what, now, what, now, what, now, what, now, what, now, what, now, what, now, what, now, what, now, what, now, what, now, what, now, what, now, what, now, what, now, what

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And you're listening to World Music Dance Party right here on 89.9 WEVL Memphis. I'm Joyce Cobb sitting in for you, giving you Rockin' Like a Champion. It's Michael Rose. And we featured from that collection, Put Down the Gun. Also, A Twist of Marley we've been playing for you with Phil Perry with Get Up, Stand Up. And also, we went back to Little Cal, I'm in Love with and what we played from that was the Hey What's New. And we gave you some selections from West African Gold, the Rough Guide label, and we are moving right along as we continue with World Music Dance Party. But I want to remind you about WEVL's membership facts. 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

0: And you're listening to World Music Dance Party right here on 89.9 WEVL Memphis. Putumayo presents Louisiana Music Sampler. You just heard two selections from. Also, we gave you live sessions. Bonobo Beats is entitled. And a selection from the Voices of Safarad. And we gave you a selection from that, and two selections from the Discover the Captivating Music of the Ancient West African. And Putumayo presents Male. As we continue, a little bit more of World Music Dance Party on WEVL Memphis.
1: I want to cut the cut the cut the cut the cut the cut the cut the cut the cut the cut the cut the cut the cut the cut the cut the cut the cut the cut the cut the cut the cut the cut the cut the cut the cut the cut the cut the cut the cut the cut the cut the cut the cut the cut the cut the cut the cut the cut the cut the cut the cut the cut the cut the cut the cut the cut the cut the cut the cut the cut the cut the cut the cut the cut the cut the cut the cut the cut the cut the cut the cut the cut the cut the cut the cut the cut the cut the cut the cut the cut the cut the cut the cut the cut the cut the cut the cut the cut the cut the cut the cut the cut the cut the cut the cut the cut the cut the cut the cut the cut the cut the cut the cut the cut the cut the cut the cut the cut the cut the cut the cut the cut the cut the cut the cut the cut the cut the cut the cut the cut the cut the cut the cut the cut the cut the cut the cut the cut the cut the cut the cut the cut the cut the cut the cut the

0: It's hard to imagine our daily life without the influence of Latin, African, Asian, and other cultures. Fact is, the blending of diverse influences is the American way. So is the idea of opportunity for all. I'm Vanessa Williams, here to remind you that when people are denied these opportunities, that's discrimination. If you witness discrimination, call the U.S. Commission on Civil Rights at 1-800-552-6843. When we value and respect our differences, we all benefit.
1: And you've been listening to World Music Dance Party every Sunday here from the 4 to 6. And I'm Joyce Cobb, and I've enjoyed playing selections from the, once again, Dublin to Dakar, the Celtic Odyssey. We're going to pretty much ease on out on that one. But in between, we gave you Lida Golesco and a little flamenco in between. And, so many songs, so little time. As we say, we'll meet again on World Music Dance Party, WEVL, Memphis.

0: This is Bird Note. Rock climbing on Eagle Cliff in New Hampshire's Franconia Notch State Park requires perfect focus on the points of contact between climber and mountain. And keeping an eye out for peregrine falcons whipping by. These granite cliffs are important for peregrines. In fact, each year, popular climbing routes in the area close temporarily to give nesting falcons their space. Historically, peregrines bred throughout New Hampshire's White Mountains, but widespread use of the pesticide DDT caused them to disappear from the state and throughout eastern North America by the 1960s. Biologists released captive-raised peregrines, hoping to reestablish the species in the wild. In 1981, Eagle Cliff hosted a successful peregrine nest, the first on a natural rock face in the eastern U.S. since the population crashed. Since then, state agencies and New Hampshire Audubon have worked with rock climbing groups to decide when to close cliffs in the summer. Rock climbing biologists and volunteers have a unique role to play. They venture up to remote falcon nests to fit metal ID bands on the legs of peregrine chicks, helping scientists track the peregrine falcon's recovery. Climbers continue to enjoy the granite cliffs of New Hampshire, and they've helped ensure they're not alone on the mountain. For Bird Note, I'm Ariana Rimmel.
1: You're listening to WEVL Memphis. My name is Vanessa, and this is What Fun Life Was. Tonight, we are going to start off with Telstar ponies.

That was Machine Translations with Sit in the Sun. Before that, Comet Gain with Beautiful Despair. Before that was Star Pimp with Meat Grinder. I hadn't heard of that band before today, so thank you to Dave for letting me know about that band. They're pretty good. And before that, starting off the show, was Telstar Ponies with Her Name. You're listening to WEVL Memphis, and up next, Sonic Youth with Titanium Exposé.

He has an overbite that makes him look like a cartoon character, a slightly crooked eye, and an uncommonly wrinkly neck. In the right light, he can look a little like a garden gnome, and he'll wear a bow tie just because. Sure, you might call him a little quirky, but that's exactly what makes him so perfect. Tuna is a 3-year-old Chihuahua Dachshund mix with more than 700,000 followers on Instagram, and it all started because he was adopted. You can't buy a best friend like Tuna, but you can adopt one. Help us save them all at bestfriends.org.

That was Spectrum with Touch the Stars. Before that, Majesty Crush with Feigned Sleep. Before that, we had Ash with Envy. And that set started off with Sonic Youth and Titanium Exposé. You're listening to WEVL Memphis. My name is Vanessa, and this is What Fun Life Was. And up next, we've got some beat happening.

That was Half String with the Apathy Parade. Before that, Ride with Perfect Time from Smile, which was a compilation of their first two EPs that were released in the UK, and then for the US they put them together for one album. Before that was Adorable with Road Movie, and that set started off with Beat Happening and Collide from their 1991 album, Dreamy. We are about halfway through the program this evening. 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And up next is Jessamine.